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1: She work it, girl, she work the bow, she break it down, she take it low, she's fine as hell, she's about the dough, doing a thing right on the floor, and money, money she making, look at the way she's shaking, make you wanna touch her, wanna taste her, have you lusting for her, going crazy, face it.

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Pick yourself up, don't blame the world. So you screwed up.

0: beste Musikmix für Rheinland-Pfalz.
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